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I want the Gadu send the con and for Puya Fuka, for Pua Banotu, for Chiri con anyone Libby and a Gadu. Aliki bang, me a barrel in Alas and Alas Amadia Aliki a programaya. Mina Marco Saling Daily and I dewan gans and gimme take aliki pikita samatu takea programa ya Libyan Agadu denai radio na radio shalom 94.5 ofu is a kijen tapu internet winsipede tapu www.shalomsuriname.com wabi wan bunten fu aliki wabi wan mo singi da me kwanga samabi giti de

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1: 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Where is Dylan that for Bidden? On 25 years. How to write your channel and our own Rupert? No, long. 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Yeah, let's rush. 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

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And all you need to do is just to say, Master, I can hear you. Here am I. Use me. 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Lift it. 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Lift it. 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Lift it. Lift it. Lift it. Lift it. Lift it. Lift it.

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I just want to say

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I give you.

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1: To be used in this holy place.
0: I said words.

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1: Yeah. I really love to love you, Jesus.
0: And I wrote a second verse, and the second verse simply says this. It says, God, I bless your presence.
1: God, I bless your presence.
0: I'm so glad that you are here.

0: from my heart, earnest and sincere.
1: Earnest and sincere.
0: Yeah, yeah. And this is what I like, I said, thank you.

Thank you so much. And thank you for the spontaneous clapping earlier. I know that that's a Latino thing. I know it is. Can't keep us from playing our tambourines, the claves. I know. I woke up to another day to celebrate your beauty and your mysteries.

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And you also meet some folks who just can't seem to just get to the other side. It's always seems to be a battle and can't seem to find their way or win that victory, and life just gets hard and marriages get tough, and you get so discouraged that you just don't think there's any way out.

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Whether you realize it or not, God's using it for the good. So this song's for you, just goes like this.

0: One more, one more.
1: By the blood, but for the blood.
0: One more, one more. Let me hear y'all sing it. By the blood. Yeah. We got a new one for you. Watch this one. And now.

Welcome to the Lord's Challenge, our weekly quarter-hour broadcast bringing the reality of God's Word to all people everywhere. Stay tuned as Joshua Daniel challenges us to a walk with God and the corresponding impact that'll have on our lives, families, and society today.

If you turn to Luke, the 8th chapter, and you will see a great multitude following the Lord Jesus Christ, and in the midst of that great multitude, there came a woman who was very conscious of her need. From the 43rd verse, latter part of 42, "But as he went, the people thronged him. And a woman having an issue of blood 12 years, which had spent all her living upon physicians, neither could be healed of any, came behind him and touched the border of his garment. And immediately her issue of blood stanched. And Jesus said, Who touched me? When all denied, Peter and they that were with him said, Master, the multitude throng you and press you, and sayest thou, Who touched me? And Jesus said, Somebody has touched me, for I perceive that virtue, power, is gone out of me. And when the woman saw that she was not hid, she came trembling, and falling down before him, she declared unto him before all the people for what cause she had touched him, and how she was healed immediately." Look at that. Here was this woman who had for 12 years suffered, and she had spent all her living on many physicians. My goodness. Medical bills, have you faced any of them? After my quintuple bypass, well, I didn't have the money to pay the bill. My wife had scraped up everything that she could get and had even for admitting me, otherwise they would not have accepted me. And then there was the surgeon's bill, and then the hospital room, and then the medicines. What a pile of bills was going to come. In fact, I wrote to the hospital, "Allow us to pay these bills in installments, little by little." Graciously, they said yes. The surgeon took a cut, which was a great relief. But when I hear that this woman had spent all her living, all her savings, on many physicians, and had suffered many things in the bargain, I know what it means. However, here was a woman that did not stop with just thinking or just saying, well, philosophizing, or saying, yes, I think it's about time I did something about it. You know, maybe some of you have said that many times over and over again. It's about time I did something about it. Yeah, sure enough, it is about time. Look at the morning's newspaper, and you will be convinced that it is about time you did something. You know, God's people, faith means springing into action. That is faith. All else is just kind of mental philosophizing. Now look, my dear friends, what did this woman do about it? She said, she looked at the throng. You know, a crowd would discourage anybody, isn't it? Can be a great embarrassment and inconvenience, and especially in her physical condition. But what did she do? She broke through the crowd. And what did she aim to do? She had aimed to touch the Lord, the hem of his garment. And a lot of people go to conventions and conferences, some of them quite aimlessly, of course, out of habit, out of formality, because somebody invited them or some such thing. But there must be a purpose. Faith can never get goalless and purposeless. What does a soccer player look at? What does he follow? Does he follow the crowd? Is he looking at the gallery? Is he looking at all the fellows calling out to him? His buddies over there on the gallery? No. He is focused on one tiny piece of leather, inflated leather, called the soccer ball. And his eye is upon the goal. He does not kick that ball aimlessly, at random. There's only one direction he is going to kick that ball. And for all he is worth,
he will push the ball closer and closer to the goal. Now, don't tell me that you have faith when you have no goal. You can't have faith without a goal in front of you, an objective in front of you, a target in front of you. That's impossible. What did this woman target? She targeted the hem of Jesus' garment. Or in other words, she targeted the Lord Jesus. Now let anybody, anywhere in the world, target the Lord Jesus and let him come out saying, I got very disappointed. Or it was all a make-believe. Or there's nothing to it. My dear friends, look, I have often said this. I would rather have 5 converted communists, atheists and communists, than 5,000 church people. At least the communist begins by saying, hey, there's no God. All we need to do is to give equal opportunity to everybody, and we will turn this world into a marvelous place, a utopia. And of course, they have failed miserably. They did set up a system of oppression almost unparalleled in history. In a span of 75 years, how many millions of people have been butchered in the name of communism? But a communist begins with that kind of attitude of total ignorance and indifference towards God. But when he begins to see the reality of Jesus, he opens his eyes. What is wrong with church people and Christians? When are we going to see Jesus? When are we going to see in him God's answer for all our need? God so loved the world that he gave his only begotten Son to answer your total need and my total need. Was not the need of this woman met? Yes, it was. Instantly, she was healed. You know, my dear friends, I have occasions when I am in great sorrow, and especially when I come up with cases that appear to be impossible and medically untreatable. And I say, I too can dismiss them as being hopeless cases. But does God do that? You know, in the course of these last 2 weeks, I have met at least 2 people for whom I had prayed with malignancies, cancer, touched by God. But I'm not happy, I'm not content. There are some far more severe tests before me. That's why I keep saying my faith is very small, very small, very small. For it is very small. And as I face some of these things, I just say, Lord, you are the answer. And if we fail to touch you, well, we are discrediting you. We are kind of saying, is he able to do it at all? Is he able to help me in my need? We are approaching you with a kind of big question mark, highly insulting to you. But I don't want to insult you. I want to please you. I want to trust you. How many people simply don't get through the crowd? You know, the crowd is generally loud-mouthed. Don't you know that a lot of churches have big loud mouths in almost every pew? They're just loud mouths. That's all they can do, talk. As one woman said to me in London, she said, we hear one of the best sermons possible inside here, and we come out on the veranda, on the steps of the big church, and practically lose it all because yap, yap, yap, yap, yap. Listen, dear friends, I don't know if some of you just fit that kind of picture, but when you talk about a crowd, there are a lot of loud mouths. The press, skeptical, cynical. What is cynical? Distrustful or disbelieving of any good. Oh, we know it all. We know the politicians. We know the big ruling classes. We know the kind of life they live. And you say, there's nothing I can pipe up. If you had
the reality of God and the touch of God, you have something to say, something real to say. And so when the Lord Jesus Christ said, "Who touched me?" Here comes this woman forward. You can imagine the kind of embarrassment that must be to disclose that kind of very private sickness. And yet she declared before them all, says the Bible, for what cause she had touched. Declared before them all. My dear friends, some of these things are to be declared before the whole nation. If you are a disciple of the Lord Jesus, then you know the power that is in touching the Lord, or in his touching you. What did Jesus say? "Daughter, be of good comfort. Your faith has made you whole. Go in peace." I don't know how many people will go to bed tonight in peace. How many? Let us pray. Now let's tell the Lord. "Lord, there are many areas in my life which need your touch. Lord, I want this real faith which touches you. I need it." Tell him, "Give me a new heart, O God, and a new spirit." Holy Father, give to us eyes to see and ears to hear. Save us from a dead heart and conscience. We are grieved, we are pained. O loving Father, how many of your saints have lived, of those who walked with God? Visit these dear friends. Visit us, good Lord. We ask in Jesus' holy name. Amen.

The speaker on this program was Joshua Daniel. We would like to know what your response has been to the Lord's challenge and would be delighted to hear from you. Please write, and if you have burdens you would like to share and want prayer, do let us know. 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

teaches us in his book called The Knowledge of the Holy that the most important thing a Christian can do is to think rightly about God. God, in Genesis 1 and 1, God in Hebrew means Elohim, which is a reference to God's power and might. In Malachi 1 and 6, Lord in Hebrew is Adonai, which is a reference to the lordship of God. In Exodus 15 and 26, he's Jehovah Rapha, which means he's our healer. In Genesis 22, 13 through 14, he's Jehovah Jireh, which means he's the Lord our provider. In Judges 6 and 24, he's Jehovah Shalom, which means he's a

0: keep them there. Your Bible in a year. Put your Bible in a year. Keep your Bible in a year. Put your Bible in a year. Put your Bible in a year. Push up your Bible in a year. And freeze.
1: Read your Bibles from Genesis to Revelation. To the Lord, I got my dedication. It's my healing, my medication. Keeps me high, it's my meditation. Thank you, God, for your elevation. I wanna tell this to every nation. The Bible is my knowledge and my education.

0: Hey, Nate. How's life?
1: I don't know. It's all right.
0: I've been dealing with some things like every human being and really didn't sleep much last night.
1: I'm sorry.
0: That's fine. I just think I need a little me time. I just think I need a little free time. A little break from the shows and the bus rides. Yeah. Last year I had a breakdown. Thoughts telling me I'm lost, getting too loud. Had to see a therapist and I found out something funny's going on up in my house. Yeah, started thinking maybe I should move out. You know, pack my car, take a new route. Clean up my yard, get the noose out. Hang up my heart, let it air out. What does that mean, Nate? I've been learning. Grabbing my keepsakes, leaving my burdens. Well, I brought a few with me. I'm not perfect. Looking at the view like this concerns me. Picking up the cues, right? I'm quite nervous. Hating when I lose sight. Life gets blurry and things might hurt me. It's probably gonna be a long journey, but...

sudden changes. 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I get scared when I walk on these stages. I look at the crowd and see so many faces. 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That's when my thoughts can be dangerous. That's when I put on my makeup and drown in self-hatred. Forget what I'm saying and... Where'd the beat go?

0: 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And I don't know if I'm making movies or music videos.
1: Yeah, the sales can rise. Doesn't mean much, though, when your health declines. See, we've all got something that we trapped inside that we try to suffocate, you know, hoping it dies. Try to hold it underwater, but it always survives. And it comes up out of nowhere like an evil surprise. Then it hovers over you to tell you millions of lies. You don't relate to that? Must not be as crazy as I am. The point I'm making is the mind is a powerful place. And what you feed it can affect you in a powerful way. It's pretty cool, right? Yeah, but it's not always safe. Just hang with me. This will only take a moment, okay? Just think about it for a second. If you look at your face, every day when you get up and think you'll never be great, you'll never be great. Not because you're not, but the hate will always find a way to cut you up and murder your faith. 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
2: One thing I found. 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Y'all ready?

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0: pi, da mie arki shalongi wambu inspirasi, no wasi ti wasi, no mahor binabaka, fumi arki shalom de nanganeti fira 90.5 FM. 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
1: Minau kemo, minau kemo, minau kemo, minau kemo, Jesus o gado de Mendini, minau kemo, Adonai gado de Mendini.